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5 K ground, good day, 41, position number 5, to Sierra Bravo, Golf Romeo, information Romeo, takeoff time will be 0045 Zulu, request push back and start, please. Pushback and start is approved, 2 runway 13, 8141.

Tamay 141, buenas noches. After traffic 1737 on short final, line up and wait behind.

0: runway 141, wing from Wingot, clear for takeoff runway 13.
1: Clear for takeoff runway 13.8141.
2: 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Por Alfa, directo a la 19.
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0: May 141, Airborne at minute 40, contact by this 125 decimal 6, bye bye.
1: 125 decimal 6, thank you, bye bye, 8141.

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1: Yes, for the detection.

0: Hello, Park Tower. Good evening, Gold 7603. Holding point runway 13, ready for takeoff.
1: Gold 7603, boa noite. Hold short of runway 13.
0: Hold short of runway 13, Gold 17603.

0: 076, hold street. Line up and wait, runway 13, goal 76, 03.
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0: 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Igualmente, está bien.
1: Continue to Panera intersection, runway 13, ILS Zulu, unit 1017, report establishing final.
2: 1017, will report on ILS Zulu for
1: running 13,
2: go time.
1: That's correct. If you are able on that position, turn left, direct mover. Golf 7656, turn left, direct mover, ILS Zulu, report this, over.

0: person and 656 runway vacated, they have inside, clear to land runway 13, wind comes.
1: Clear to land, 4181-777-656. Just for information, I'm receiving you 3x3, your intensity is 3.
0: Gol 7656, I have inside, runway vacated, clear to land, runway 13, wind comes. Now, how you can read?
1: 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Clear to land, runway 13, go 7656.
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0: 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Landing time 41. Remain this frequency. Continue taxi via Alpha, then Lima, position number 4. Report with the Marshal in sight.
1: Proceeding Alpha, head clear of Bravo, proceeding Alpha Lima, and position 04. We'll report with Marshal in sight. Go 7656.

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1: Roger, go 656. For your next flight, contact ground 121.9. Adios.
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0: Thank you.

0: Aeropark Tower, go 7648. Good night. Good evening. Passing 10,000 feet. Fly direct to Vanar.
1: Good evening, go to 7648. Continue to Vanar intersection. There is no delay expected. Continue to 050. Report starting procedure ILS Zulu runway 13, GNH 1016.
0: Descent to 050, altimeter 106, I will report for establishing final ILS Zulu runway 16.
1: That's correct. And if you are able on a direct approach, consider you can turn left direct mover.
0: Okay, are you able to comply ILS Zulu?
1: From Vanar? Sure, continue to Vanar. Report leaving 060.
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0: have a field in sight.
1: Roger, go 7648. Runway back, gate is clear to land runway 13. Wind is calm.
0: Clear to land runway 13, go 7648.

0: 47648. Landing time 04. Continue via Charlie. Then taxiway Alpha, remaining frequency. Position number 5 via Lima Access. Report to the Marshall inside.
1: Okay. We will vacate on Charlie Alpha, position 5.
0: Via Lima Access.
1: What is the information?
0: Continue taxi. Via Lima Access to the apron, position 5.
1: Roger.

0: Florida 7648, continue taxi, remain this frequency.
1: Okay, continue taxi and remain frequency.
2: Go 7648, taxi via Charlie, then Alpha, confirm?
0: That's correct, the next taxiway at your left, Alpha, then via Lima Access, position number 5.
2: The after Alpha Lima, position number 5, 7648.
0: That's correct. Can you read me okay? Pista libre para el Dominicana 6260, autorizado a aterrizar pista 13, viento calmo.
2: Autorizado a aterrizar pista 13, Dominicana 6260, copia ahora.

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1: 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Good night.
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0: 657, good morning again. Surface wind 280 to leave, 2 knots, clear to line up and take off runway 13.
1: Line up, take off runway 13, 2, 8, 6, 5, 7.
0: That's for a surface.

0: 7657 Airbus Minute 43, contact by the console 125.6. Have a good flight.
1: Okay, bye, it's 125.6 0 7 6 4 5 7. Thank you, have a good day.
0: Bye, sir.

0: Okay, good morning, this is Gol 7645. Position 5, push back and start up.
1: Good morning, 7645, Roger, sir. Well, I have the runway inspection now. I'll call you in 5 minutes so you don't have delays on the holy point, if you want.
0: Okay, stand by, Gol 7645.
1: The runway inspection, inspection is around 10 minutes.
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0: 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Is that the pushback now?
1: Okay, we shall start up and call me when you are ready for taxi.
0: Okay, please for pushback start up, call you again for taxi. Thank you.
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1: Mike, in point 1, what's the difficulty of telephone calls?
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1: That's correct, call me already on the holy point.
0: Okay, I'll call you at the holy point.

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1: Okay, line up. 1-1, 6:45.

0: Requeme, buena tarde. 1-6-8-0-3-5-5. Sí, el 321 ingresa y mantiene la 1-3-1-2-6.
1: Libre del 321, autorizado en el 5-5-5-5-5-5-5-5-5-5-5-5-5-5-5-5-5-5-5-5-5-5-5-5-5-5-5-5-5-5-5-5-5-5-5-5-5-5-5-5-5-5-5-5-5-5-5-5-5-5-5-5-5-5-5-5-5-5-5-5-5-5-5-5-5-5-5-5-5-5-5-5-5-5-5-5-5-5-5-5-5-5-5-5-5-5-5-5-5-5-5-5-5-5-5-5-5-5-5-5-5-5-5-5-5-5-5-5-5-5-5-5-5-5-5-5-5-5-5-5-5-5-5-5-5-5-5-5-5-5-5-5-5-5-5-5-5-5-5-5-5-5-5-5-5-5-5-5-5-5-5-5-5-5-5-5-5-5-5-5-5-5-5-5-5-5-5-5-5-5-5-5-5-5-5-5-5-

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0: 649er.
1: Sir, I have your flight back here. Just to let you know, we have regulations, traffic flows to Montevideo Pier. Could you please confirm your estimated of pushback time so that I can get you a take off?
2: Just ready to go 767.
1: And sir, you're ready now?
2: No, ready now, yes.
1: Okay, then my one, I call you back for the clearance and the push.
2: Okay, thank you.
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0: 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Here from our park is Guarulhos, level 390 until Papon position, Papa Alpha Bravo, North 8 Park, runway 13, restriction maintained to level 25, from radio 005, Papa Sato, Alpha POR, Alpha POR, squawk 0442, your takeoff time 1215.
1: Clear for Guarulhos, flight level 390 until pop-up, runway 13, restricted flight level 050 till radio 005, Papa Tango Alpha, Zorvo 08.
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1: Okay, clear for pushback and start up, go 7-6-4-9.
0: Oh, 7-6-5-6-4-9. 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

0: 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Idle parking ground, go 7649, red flag.
1: 7649, taxi by Mike, Alpha, hold short, runway 13 on contact tower 128.85, we're ready.
0: Mike, Alpha, to runway 13, and at the holding point, control tower 128.85.
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2: Sam
3: 1813, clear from Aeropostale to Guadalupe, flight number 3520, altitude 0 position, standard departure to Tenerife, via position, maintain the 0 for 0 at 2 seconds.
2: That's correct. We're ready for push back and set up.

0: Insert A140, clear ILS, runway 130, VNH is 1016, unrestricted descent.
1: Unrestricted descent, clear for the ILS, 1016, not A140.
0: Report 5 miles from final runway 13, you are number 1.
2: I think I will open up.

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1: Chau. 359, autorizado al despegue, pista 13, movimiento 3605.
0: Alfa Lima, la 31, vamos, 1227.
2: Mike, Alpha, hold point, runway 13, 128, 85, Soundmate 1903.
0: Bye-bye, thank you, have a good day.
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0: Aeroparque, buenos días, Gol 7640.
1: Gol 7640, buenos días, continue flying direct to Mooper position 3000 feet, altimeter 1015, clear ILS Zulu for runway 13.
0: Continue Mooper, descent to 3000, 1015, clear ILS Zulu runway 13, Gol 7640.
1: That's correct, report final inbound.
0: Report final on final, Gol 7640.

Oscar Golf Echo, continue descend to 3,000 feet, Trini position from Trini, clear ILS Zulu for runway 05 of San Fernando, altimeter 1015.

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1: Gol 7216, buenos días. Continue left, direct to Mooper, position 3000 feet, altimeter 1015, clear ILS Zulu for runway 13.
0: Left to Mooper, 3000 feet, altimeter 1015, clear to ILS to runway 13, Gol 7216.
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1: Clear Zulu, runway 13, QNH 1014, and report on short final.
0: We report on short final, clear Zulu to runway 13, Sun 8142. 1015.

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0: Ready to copy, go 7641. Clear, Guarulhos, Terra Brava, Golf Romeo, flight level 370. Until Papa's position, departure runway 13, Dorvo 8, departure. Restriction, flight level 050 until radio 005 of La Plata VOR, squawk 0577, go 7641. Okay, go 7641.

45 Rio, just confirm Blanket 5 time is 1715. I will follow you again for the video. Thank you very much.

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Stand by, please.

0: 10, that's correct, but I will call you. 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

0: Rex. Rumo a Pita 3.10 Kilo Alpha Greg.
1: Sorry, 044, establish Shadow Final Approach, ALS 13, running 1.

0: Arapaca approach, 8044, establish on ILS Zulu, running 13. Arapaca approach, 8044.
1: Hammond 044, continue on final, I will confirm the runway, expect wind 036 degrees, 5 knots.
0: Expect the clear for landing the 8044.
1: Correct. Argentina 1356, viento 055, autorizado despegue de 1-3.

0: established on final, runway 13, go 76 for 2.
1: Continue on approach, standby for the clearance, and wind 0 to 0 degrees, final.
0: Roger, standby, Nicholas, go 76, 41, 42.

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0: Anybody?

0: Tommy 281 ready, Hoodie Point, runway 31.
1: Tom 881, hold short, runway 31.
0: Holding short, 31, Tommy 281.

0: 081, wind 360 degrees, 7 knots, runway 31, clear for take.
1: Clear for takeoff, runway 31, summit 081.
0: Alpha Yankee Golf, 619, divide 25-6, con vuelo.
2: 25-3, 6-19, gracias.
0: 25-6.
2: 25-6.

0: Aeroparque Ground, Sun 8035, runway taxi.
1: Runway 035, runway taxi by Amaya, Alpha holding point, runway 31, holding point, contact, aeroparque approach on frequency 128.85.

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1: Muchas gracias, continue climb flight level 050, now if bodies at 125 decimal 6. Bye bye, muchas gracias, 8005.
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3: Okay, just confirm we're starting pushback now.
4: Pushback and stand up, approve runway 31, 34 meters taxi.
3: I'll call you back to taxi, go 7643, thank you.

0: Romeo 138, runway 31, 320 degrees, 10 knots, clear to land.
1: Clear to land, runway 31, 8138, thanks sir.

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1: Correct, 3-3
0: Alpha. 3 Alpha, we wait for the March alert.
1: Okay.

0: Buenas noches, Gol 7233. Clear for line up and take off runway 31, wind 300 degrees,
1: fine knots. Line up and take off, go 7233.

0: Buenas noches, Gol 7644, direct to Veras, 3000 feet, and after Veras, clear RMP Zulu approach, runway 31, QNH 1015. 1015, direct to Veras,
1: Zulu, runway 31, 7654.

0: 7644, establish on RNEP.
1: All 7644, remain in the frequency, clear to land, runway 31, 330 degrees, 10 knots.
0: Clear to land, runway 31, remain in your frequency, go 7645.

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